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Kiss 1027. I've been reading what many of the fans were saying. Why did he not do this song during the halftime of the FIFA World Cup? The final? Yeah, I don't know. Justin Bieber, Daisies.

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Got to snatch them up before they are gone. I'll tell you how after John Waite, who was part of this Best of the 80s and 90s weekend.

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Williamsport's Kiss 102.7 with the 80s to now. All right, love might be good for the heart. Researchers say sex, good for the brain. I'll explain on this best of the 80s and 90s weekend after Whitney Houston.

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I'm Dan Blackman. We start your day with the Chris Mann Morning Show. Tomorrow at 6 a.m., it's Rodney's Morning Wake-Up Song, a motivational way to get moving in the morning and have

0: 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People are so happy when they win their $1,000.
1: Thank you. 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
0: 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Your first one later on this morning. 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

Kiss 1027. My name is Teresa. Thank you so much for listening. 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
0: 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It's Gloria Gaynor.

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0: Awesome. Well, turn it up loud. We're going to keep the good music coming for you. And, you know, it's okay if you get stopped at a red light and somebody catches you singing, right? Totally fine.

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My name's Teresa. I want to give you a big thank you for having us on while you're working today. And you know, if you open Kiss 102.7 on your free iHeartRadio app, you tap that red talkback mic. You can send me a message. It's like a voicemail. Tell me what you'd like to hear or share what you're up to.

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I'm Teresa Lucas. 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

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It's Teresa Lucas. Now, later on this morning, don't forget, it's the Chrisman Morning Show, right? Gary kicks off the fun at 6 a.m. with Rodney's Morning Wake-Up Song. 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

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Making new friends all over the place tonight. 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

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That's the TalkBack mic. You can tap it, use it to connect with us, leave a message. 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It's fun.

0: Well, all right, guys, here we go. I know I've barely been here this summer. Back from our AAA Viking River cruise, it was fantastic. Paris and Normandy. Got to do it with us sometime. It is Monday morning, July 27th. Hard to believe, final week of July. And I guess I can say, where'd the summer go? Not still plenty of time, but August rolls in, coming up for next week. Weather Authority update for Central PA. Yeah, we're talking a mix of sun and clouds. Pretty good looking day. 84 the high today. Partly cloudy tonight. Late night showers or thunder showers possible. Not a major chance. And low tonight 66. And tomorrow's going to be cooler. Looks like thunderstorms and rain. Very good chance tomorrow we could use it. And about a 90% chance of rain. Showers, thunder showers on Tuesday. And about 74 on a roof out there right now. Holding steady. We're at 66 at KISS 102.7, the 80s to now. All right. Monday morning, countdown for the Ultimate Penn State Prize Contest. Yeah, last couple of weeks to go. Hard to believe. And today's going to be a bonus day. I go for a winner every hour. And we're going to be back up here taking your correct caller at least twice this morning. Got to know that key word of the hour. You'll hear that lion roar and get you in. And we'll hit the touchstones at least twice and try to get you qualified with Park Pizza, Billtown's best since 1960. That and a whole lot more coming down.
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0: Coming up, Name That Tune and Rod's Wake Up Song from McDonald's. Yeah, we're loving it from McDonald's in Central PA. That's coming down a little bit after 6. Crispin Show. All right, new week, Monday, the 27th. It is 66 degrees. Let's get started.
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0: 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Kiss 1027, what you need to know.
1: Good morning, I'm Bill Mead. Sentencing set for September for Jose Jusino Morales. He has been found guilty of murder for a deadly shooting in Sunbury in 2023. He was convicted of killing Eliud Moreira Morales in November of that year. Police say Eliud was shot and killed after an argument over a woman. Gas is up across the U.S. as the Iranian war continues. AAA says the national average is $4.09 per gallon. In Pennsylvania, it's at 4.23. Fox 29's Jenny Joyce.
2: Pain at the pump once again as crude oil surges to $100 a barrel for the first time since May amid renewed conflict in the Middle East.
3: When I first got my car, I was paying like $30 to fill my tank, so it doubled.
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2: All right, guys, here we go. Weather authority update for central PA. We're talking partly sunny, mix of sun and clouds, and a high of 87. Partly cloudy tonight. And it looks like late night showers, thunderstorms, possible 66. We're going to get them tomorrow. Cloudy, thunderstorms likely, rain tomorrow, about 90% chance. 74 the high tomorrow. And it looks like a 90% chance of rain again Wednesday. On the roof, out there right now, we dropped to 65 at Kiss 102, 780s to now. Coming up, Rod's Wake Up Song from McDonald's. 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
2: All right, well, I can imagine. All right, Monday morning, July 27th. Get out of bed. Here we go.

0: Time to wake up and win on Kiss FM with Rodney's Morning Wake Up Song. Brought to you by your area McDonald's here in Central PA. McDonald's, I'm loving it.
1: All right, guys, here we go. I know you're loving it.
2: I got some goodies.
1: McDonald's of Central PA. You're ready to go. We've got a, how about an extra value meal breakfast sandwich. You get the hash browns. You get that great coffee from McDonald's. You're ready. If you have not won in the last 30 days.
2: You haven't been here in 30 days.
1: Seems like I've been off all summer. But, well, when you do it this long, what can I say? All right. If you have not won in the last 30 days, give it a shot. Tell me who did this song to win it. I will take caller 19, 322-KISS. Call me now. Give me a buzz. Tell me who did the song to win some McDonald's Rod's Wake Up Song Monday on KISS FM.

0: All right, wake up song of the morning from McDonald's of Central PA. We've got you covered from Lock Haven, Lamar, McElhattan, all the way to Sunbury, Mifflinville, Bloom, Berwick, Danville, and of course here in Williamsport, the original McDonald's on the Golden Strip. Lycoming Creek Road in Southside, there's a McDonald's near you this morning here in Central PA. Extra value meal breakfast. I'm ready. 7-2. All right, let's go to that line. And if you're all set, caller 19. And hi, who's this?
1: Kevin.
2: Hey, pal.
0: Hey, Kevin, who did that song?
1: That was Brian Adams.
0: Brian Adams is correct. Good stuff. Brian Adams, you know, I've always said, one of the great concerts, I think, that I've ever seen at the Community Arts Center. That great concert. Of course, that's been probably more than 10 years ago, but really good. Kevin, I'm going to get a gift packed. How about for McDonald's? Extra value meal, breakfast. You get the breakfast sandwich, hash browns, and coffee. I'll put that in the mail today. Appreciate you tuning in. And what station makes it fun to kiss and wake up?
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2: Got it, pal.
0: All right, Kevin Newitt, Brian Adams. We'll do it again coming up tomorrow for McDonald's of Central PA. Rod's wake-up song from McDonald's. All right, weather authority update for Central PA. Partly sunny. Mix of sun and clouds in 87. Partly cloudy tonight, early. And then there are chances of showers, maybe even some thunderstorms, 66. Good chance tomorrow going to get some rain. It's kind of much needed. Cloudy skies, thunderstorms likely, 74 the high, about a 90% chance of rain. And that's for Tuesday and Wednesday.
2: Out there now.
0: Yeah, it actually dropped where it's 65 degrees at KISS 102.7, the 80s to now.
2: I got an update.
0: Well, I know you do. Hey, we had a great time. We are back from our Viking River cruise with AAA. One of these days, you guys have to go with us. We had a big gang from Central PA. We had a good bit of that ship. That was one of the smaller Viking River ships. They could go up the Seine, and here we're docked right in eyesight of the Eiffel Tower. And it was outstanding. Paris to Normandy, and saw some amazing sights. And of course, you know, you talk about walking onto Omaha Beach into the American Cemetery. And, pretty amazing. My second time to Normandy. It is a must. And makes you feel proud to be American. An American, that is for sure. And without question. But we had a great time doing it again with AAA. Of course, next year we're getting ready for Iceland to London. And we'll be talking more about that coming up early fall. We've got a big gang already signed up for that one. Doing it for all these years from AAA, the most trusted name in travel. But we thank all the folks that joined us this year. We had a big gang from Central PA that headed with us Paris to Normandy. We saw some sights.
2: We got some updates.
0: All right. Partly sunny, 87, they're saying, in Central PA. We've got 65 now. By the way, it's going to be a bonus day. Final couple of weeks for the Ultimate Penn State Prize Contest. I'm going to go for a winner every hour. New keyword coming up when you hear the touchdowns. Be that correct caller. And I will, matter of fact, I'm going to hit the touchdowns at least twice this morning to give you a shot to call and win on KISS FM.
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0: Pile, get ready. All right. You're all set. Monday morning, Crispin Show, bonus day, the Ultimate Penn State Prize Contest around the corner. We've got the season tickets for two to every Penn State home game, the Ultimate Tailgate Party. Couple of winners for that. And then on top of that, Rick Mahunsky, Goldsmith, Paul Print Jewelry. That is coming up. We'll get you qualified minutes away. Right now, Pink, let's get this party going.

Get this party started. Kiss 102.7, the 80s tonight. You know, we were talking about, you know, getting back. You leave Paris. And that was bright and early Thursday morning, leaving Paris. And you're leaving real early. You're leaving in the, you know, six range from the ship and then headed to the Charles de Gaulle Airport. And you put it in perspective because you park your car at AAA in Southside during the course of the time that you're away. So in the morning, I'm looking at the Eiffel Tower in Paris. And in the afternoon, I get back. It's early evening. I'm looking at the sign at Dairy Queen Southside. So you can't make in one day. We are back. The Eiffel Tower to the sign in Southside. All right. We had a great time. You got to go with us, guys. Here's Huntricks.

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1: Another ticket's punch to the Little League World Series. South Czech Republic Little League from Czechia is headed back to Williamsport after winning the Europe and Africa Region tournament over the weekend. Czechia has now won the Europe and Africa Region 4 straight years. The Little League World Series begins in Williamsport August 19th. And LeBron James is officially a 76er. The contract signed over the weekend is a 2-year

0: 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Kiss 1027 and your weather authority forecast from Eyewitness News.
1: 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Partly sunny, mix of sun and clouds. Pretty good looking day. And today, they're telling us going to go to near 87 here in the Williamsport area. Partly cloudy early tonight. Maybe some showers or thunderstorm activity late overnight. 66, we'll see. Tomorrow looks like rain. Cloudy skies, thunderstorms likely tomorrow. Rain, 90% chance, and about 7.

74 tomorrow and a carbon copy. Thunderstorms, rain, 90% chance of rain again on Wednesday. On a rope. Out there right now, 65 degrees. 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

0: Well, there they are, police. Every breath you take.
1: That is true.
0: It is Monday morning, back to reality, Crispin Show. Yeah, we're down to the nitty-gritty. Final couple weeks, get in for the Ultimate Penn State Prize Contest. And new keyword, Nittany. Pulling a winning name shortly, or will we hit the touchdowns? Right now.

0: Hey, that's Pharrell, Kiss 102.7, the 80s to now. Whoa. All right. Keyword Nittany, bonus Monday. And we're going for a winner every hour. I will hit the touchstones at least twice.
1: Crowd in the building from Muncie Valley.
0: They're over. That's a Bud Light studio over there. We're in the Michelob Ultra studio. 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All right, new keyword, Nittany. Going for another winner for the Ultimate Penn State Prize. Top of the hour, the return of Name That Tune with Park Pizza. I've got a good one. I haven't heard this song in a long time coming up. And that'll be Name That Tune right at 7.
1: Your buddy Howard checking in.
0: Howard Smith, you would imagine we were away. We had our Viking River cruise, Paris to Normandy, which was pretty spectacular. You know, you're seeing the Eiffel Tower.
1: The Arch de Triomphe.
0: Yeah, well, that's true. Walk into the grounds of the Palace of Versailles. Amazing how the, you know, the French lived, the French kings lived years ago. Louis the 14th through the 16th.
1: That's why they cut their heads off.
0: That's true. They cut their heads. They were lived. You can't imagine what these places look like. But Napoleon Bonaparte's home, kind of nice, to say the least. Yeah, and of course, the real highlight, going to Normandy. Second time I've been there. You walk in that American cemetery, certainly makes you proud to be an American. And walking to the beaches of Omaha Beach. Downside of Omaha Beach this time, people were swimming in the water there. Kind of sacred ground. Couldn't believe it. I'm sure they were locals. But people swimming at Omaha Beach, little unpatriotic. Didn't see that. Not the last time. Last time I was there, the tide was out. The beach was big. This time the tide was in, and there were a few folks swimming. Beautiful beaches, but you don't swim at Omaha Beach. That is for sure. But it was a great, great trip all the way around with AAA. And we'll be telling you about Iceland to London next year. AAA, been doing it since the 80s here on Kiss FM, and actually a little bit before that.
1: I got more coming.
0: We do. Coming up, top of the hour, new keyword, Nittany. And we're going to play Name That Tune with Park Pizza right around 7.
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1: Hey, pal, we got some updates.
0: All right, coming up, name that tune. We've got a crew checking in. Bonus Monday for the Penn State Prize. Coming up shortly. July 27th. Kind of blown away how fast summer has gone. Partly sunny. Sun and clouds mix 87. Looks like rain, thunderstorm activity tomorrow and Wednesday.

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1: All right, quick birthdays are coming in. 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
1: And by the way, made a big batch, got back from our Paris to Normandy Viking River cruise with AAA Travel. And then over the week on Saturday, I was at Brewster's making more peanut butter fudge. They had run out on Friday. And they're well stocked again. Chrisman Show Peanut Butter Fudge Sunday back again this summer. And we'll do it all the way through the end of summer into the beginning of September. And proceeds benefit the kids of Central PA from Janet Wise Children's Hospital at Geisinger in Danville. Colton Wade, 19, living in Chunk.
2: He's a neighbor of Howard Smith.
1: Lives right down the road from Howard. And if you've got a birthday, let me know. Colton's in the running for the ice cream cake. Just call me at 322-KISS. We'll get it on. And then we'll put your name in that drawing to win the ice cream cake of the day. We'll do that right before 10 on KISS FM. New keyword coming up top of the hour. Speaking of Park Pizza, the return and name that tune.
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5: Another ticket's punched to the Little League World Series. South Czech Republic Little League from Czechia is headed back to Williamsport after winning the Europe and Africa Region tournament over the weekend. Czechia has now won the Europe and Africa Region 4 straight years. The Little League World Series begins in Williamsport August 19th. And LeBron James is officially a 76er. The contract signed over the weekend is a 2-year deal worth $8 million. James said Friday he was pretty sure he played his last game, but after some thought, he believes he can help bring a championship back to the city of Philadelphia. The 41-year-old's entering a record 24th NBA season. Governor Shapiro declared last Friday LeBron James Day in the Commonwealth. In sports, the Phillies blew out the Yankees 11-4. The Pirates edged the Cubs 8-7. The Mets topped the Dodgers 8-3. The Crosscutters beat West Virginia 7-6. I'm Justin Pospiek.
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1: All right, guys, here we go. 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Partly sunny, mix of sun and clouds, about 87 today here in the Williamsport area. Partly cloudy tonight early, maybe some showers, even a thunderstorm late overnight after midnight, 66. Cloudy tomorrow and rain likely. Thunderstorms likely tomorrow, 90% chance of rain, 74 tomorrow, and a carbon copy again Wednesday. Rain both days, it looks like. On a roof! Out there right now, 65 degrees. 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
2: I'm ready.
1: All right, guys, from the game show Capital of the World, Newberry, Pennsylvania. Listen to that crowd. They're a little out of control. They're in from Muncie Valley. They don't get out much to the big city here. All right, you're all ready to go. If you have not won in the last 30 days, give it a shot. Name that tune. Brought to you by Scott and the Gang. Park Pizza, Bill Town's best. Since 1960, that same great recipe, amazing pizza, great stromboli, jumbo wings, all the goodies. Yeah, takeout delivery or stop in. Yeah, come on in and enjoy it. A big dining area at Park Pizza. I'm getting ready. All right, you're ready to go. Good tune. We're going to play a short clip. It's always 2 seconds or less. And give it a shot if you haven't won the last 30 days. Park Pizza on the line. And I've got a whole cheese pizza, a large cheese pizza for the winner on Name That Tune. All right, if you're ready to go, all big hits back in the day. But you've got to, the key is you've got to tell me the name of the song and the name of the artist. All right, here we go. I haven't heard this in a while. 3-2-2 KISS, the number. Clue one. Name that tune.
17: She was living la vida loca.
1: Well, did that do anything? They reacted. All right, one more time. Clue number one, 3-2-2 KISS. Name that tune.
17: Because he was living la vida loca.
1: All right, if you think you know, get on the line. Call me now. Park Pizza on the line. Name that tune.

0: I'm ready.
1: All right. It is the all-new Name That Tune. Well, it's not that new.
0: It's about 2.5 years old.
1: From the game show Cap of the World, Newberry, Pennsylvania. Why Newberry? The folks in Newberry watch every game show that has ever been on.
0: They love it.
1: All right, if you're all ready to go, let's give it a shot. Did we stump you or not on Name That Tune?
0: 7-2.
1: All right, we're ready to go on Name That Tune. Hello.
2: Hello.
1: Are you there? Are you at a factory or where are you?
2: I work in a kitchen.
1: Oh, you're in a kitchen, so it's loud. Yeah. I've got you. I heard a lot of background noise. And,
2: yeah, I came in the back room for you.
1: All right, you're in the back room now.
0: Yes,
1: your name?
0: Yes,
2: yep. Megan.
1: All right, Megan, you heard a short clip a moment ago. You've got to tell me the name of the song, name of the artist. Good luck. Name that tune.
2: Is it the Thong Song by Cisco?
1: You nailed it.
0: Whoa!
1: That is impressive. 2 seconds of the song, and that was one of those songs that was cold going in. They start right away, he starts talking. It would give it away. Grabbed a short clip, and of course, Living La Vida Loca. I thought we might get some Ricky Martin people calling. But you knew that was a clip for the song, and you nailed it. Congratulations.
2: Thank you.
1: You knew the song well. That was 2000. Song went to number 3. It's number 1 around the world. Number 3 in the USA. Number 1 R&B. Also on the dance charts. It was number 1. 14 for the entire year. Were you dancing to that song back in the day?
2: Yeah, I was probably... about 9th grade.
1: All right, so that was a favorite back then.
2: Yep,
1: I remember playing that song. Thong Song, big hit.
0: Did you wear a thong back then?
1: Please, don't get into... You don't ask personal questions, please.
0: He said it, man.
1: All right, you won some park pizza. How's that sound, Megan?
2: Sounds great.
1: All right, Megan, hang on. I think we better play that song and take you back in the day.
2: Thank you.
1: Hang on, I'll be right back.
3: This thing right here. Letting all the ladies know what guys talk about. You know,

0: Name that tune, and Megan nailed it. Whoa! And Cisco and the Thong Song 2000 came out in 99, peaked in the U.S. on the Hot 100 Billboard at number 3, number 1 in a lot of the charts, and number 1 pretty much around the world, and number 14 for the entire year. Yeah, that was one of those kind of novelty dance hits. Everybody remember the Thong Song back in the day. And Megan nailed it on Name That Tune, brought to you by Scott and the gang at Park Pizza. Milltown's best since 1960. Boy, that'll hit the spot today. Every day at 4, 7 days a week. Get out there today, Memorial Avenue, right behind the outfield fence at Bauman Field. Park Pizza will tell you more about a big sponsor of this hour of the Crispin Show.
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0: All right, partly sunny. And a high of about 87. Sun and clouds, pretty decent day. Partly cloudy early tonight, then maybe showers or thunder showers, and about 66. It looks like clouds and thunderstorms, rain tomorrow, 90%, 74. Same thing on Wednesday. On the roof, we're back to 66 at Kiss 102.7, 80s. So now, coming up, bonus day for the Ultimate Penn State Prize, new keyword. 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
0: Getting ready. All right, new keyword coming. Name that tune. It is minutes away. Name that tune. Is because Megan won that.
1: I got Penn State.
0: And the Ultimate Penn State Prize, season tickets, the Ultimate Tailgate Party, and Rick Mahunsky Goldsmith Ball Print Jewelry. 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
1: How come you're always looking at me when you say it?
0: You're about as simple as anybody I know.
1: Thanks very much.
0: All right. We're going to a new key word for the Ultimate Penn State Prize.
1: Your buddy's checking in.
0: And Howard checks in from Shunk, PA, a little after 7:30. Right now, Justin Bieber.

0: right, guys, new keyword. The Alamet Penn State Prize Contest season tickets for two. And I am kind of looking forward to this season. I think Matt Campbell, Penn State, I think, kind of backed into that. Remember, they got rid of James Franklin, and then everybody else re-signed, and all the top candidates seemed to be out of touch, and it looked like it all backfired. Matt Campbell available at Iowa State. Rocco Beck bringing him in. Some other key players. And keep an eye on the Nittany Lions. And we've got him here. Our 40th straight year of Penn State Nittany Lion football. And it comes up. Going to be exciting. Coming up this fall. We're into our 40th year of KISS FM. 39th anniversary. 40th year. And Penn State coming up in September. 40 straight years. On KISS 102.7, the 80s to now, your home of Penn State for all of Central PA. New keyword.
1: LeBron James Day in the Commonwealth. In sports, the Phillies blew out the Yankees 11-4. The Pirates edged the Cubs 8-7. The Mets topped the Dodgers 8-3. The Crosscutters beat West Virginia 7-6. I'm Justin Pospiek.

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0: Yes, sir. 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Like Cumming Creek Road, they're back open today, 9 to 5, partly sunny. Pretty good looking day. We're seeing 87 in Williamsport, mix of sun and clouds. Partly cloudy early tonight, and then showers, maybe a thunder shower overnight, late, 66. And then cloudy tomorrow, looks like thunderstorms likely, rain 90%, 74 the high tomorrow. Almost a carbon copy again Wednesday. Out there on the roof. Out there right now, 67 degrees. 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And boy, I'd say it started with Bill, then Dwight and Sonnet. 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And it's the go-to place, Billtown's best, since 1960. And they've got the best of Whirlpool, Maytag, KitchenAid, Amana.

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0: 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New key word for the Ultimate Penn State Prize is roar. 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Bonus Monday. We've got the last 2 weeks to get you qualified, and I'll be pulling a winning name, or will we hit the touchdowns? If so, you've got to be the correct caller. You've got to know the key word is roar.
1: You got to call on 7-2.
0: Howard Smith. Howard's probably been wondering where I've been. You know, we did our AAA cruise, Paris to Normandy. And it was, I mean, Normandy, second time I've been lucky enough to be Normandy. And of course, in France, D-Day, the home of, one of the greatest battles of all time, as the U.S. liberated France and helped save the world. And U.S. Cemetery and Omaha Beach, I mean, once-in-a-lifetime visits there. And City of Paris, unbelievable. And all the great towns, saw some amazing stuff. AAA, got to go with us sometime. Viking River Cruises are top-notch. AAA, they do such a great job. I've been with them since the 80s. And we'll be doing, it's going to be Iceland to London. We've got a big group already signed up for that. That's going to be next summer. That'll be NCL, an ocean cruise with Norway, Belgium, and Denmark thrown in. Going to be great. Iceland to London with AAA Travel. We'll tell you more about it. We're going to start promoting that again. It's always for sale at AAA, and we'll start doing that again coming up probably in September. We'll tell you more, but a lot of folks are already in for that. Call AAA, 323-8431 for all the details on Iceland to London. Join us next year. We had a big group. We had the biggest group on that ship from all of Central PA. It seemed like everybody was from Pennsylvania with us.
1: I got an update.
0: All right, I'm making Howard wait.
1: He's on 7-2.
0: Howard is on the line on the show from the beginning.
2: Hello, Chris.
0: Yeah, Howard.
2: Hello, Rhonda boy. Hey. Howard Smith setting up here, taking it easy, Chris. Why we's up taking it easy, Chris?
0: I know.
2: I'm sitting here taking it easy in Chuck, Pennsylvania. Where the hell you been?
0: Every time
2: I turn around, I call down there, and your buddy Troy tells me that you're out of the country.
0: You're
2: out of the country again. Some like Paris or somewhere like that.
0: Paris, hey, France, yeah.
2: You're back to reality, because we're sitting here in Chuck, Pennsylvania.
0: I know.
2: The most famous resort town in all of Central PA. And
0: I know.
2: Chris,
0: yep.
2: I got to be honest with you. I got a strange story.
0: Now what happened?
2: A trucker's wife comes up here to Shunk and sees three parrots for sale.
0: Okay.
2: And we got a pet store in Shunk. You probably know that. Some of them, we do sell some livestock out of there, but we got snakes. Hell, we had a giraffe last summer. Trucker's wife sees three parrots for sale.
0: Yep.
2: One is $170, the other $150, and the other's $10.
0: $10.
2: And she asked why the last parrot, was a doggone cheap.
0: Yeah.
2: And the pet store owner said, well, it used to live in one of those massage parlors in Mentorsville. You know what I mean, Chris?
0: Don't,
2: you heard about it on television.
0: I did.
2: You heard it on the radio. You know what I mean, Chris?
0: I heard about it.
2: The pet store owner said it used to live in one of them massage parlors down in Mentorsville.
0: Come on, they don't want to hear
2: that.
0: So
2: the gal for $10 laughed and bought the parrot. She gets it home. The parrot says, wow, a new massage parlor, and the woman just laughed.
0: Wow.
2: When her two daughters come home, the parent says, dang, two new gals, and they all laugh. Chris.
0: Yeah.
2: When her husband came in, walked in the door, the parent said, hi, Joe. You found your new spot. Chris.
0: Yeah.
2: Divorce proceedings have already started,
0: I
2: Chris.
0: Bet.
2: That's a big story in Chuck. All over a $10 parrot from one of them massage parlors down in Mentorsville. I'll get back to you, Chris. Good to have you back.
0: Thanks, Howard.
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0: 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You're
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0: And then you walk out of the room. All right, guys, here we go. I told you, bonus Monday, 322-KISS, or 877-322-5477. You've got to be able to tell me what that key word is. 322-KISS. And I'll tell you what we're going to do to get you qualified with a large cheese pizza from Park Pizza for the Ultimate Penn State Prize, the Ultimate Tailgate Party, and Rick Mahunsky Goldsmith, Paul Print Jewelry. I'm ready to go. You're all ready to go. I'm going to take, how about

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1: 7-2.
0: Let's go to that line. Another qualifier, caller 41. And hi, who's this?
2: This is Lynn.
0: All right, Lynn, how about the key word to make it official?
2: It's roar.
0: You're in. You are in. You're a step away. And I've got a large cheese pizza from Park Pizza. I'm going to mail a gift card out today for Billtown's best pizza, Park Pizza. Since 1960, right up here, starting at 4 every day. They open on Memorial Avenue. And now you're a step away. Season tickets for 2 to every Penn State home game. You wouldn't mind winning that, right?
2: No, I'd love it.
0: That's worth a lot. How about the Ultimate Penn State tailgate party? 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Eric Farrar and the gang there hooking us up, taking care of us again at AAA Travel. And then on top of it, Rick Mahinsky Goldsmith, major sponsor, and somebody's going to win an amazing pendant at that grand finale party. Rick Mahinsky Goldsmith, the home of Nittany Lion Paw Print Jewelry. All right, Lynn, you're in. You're a step away. I'm going to get that Park Pizza gift card in the mail today. Good luck. We'll find out in a couple of weeks if you are one of the big winners and get to the grand finale party. And what station makes it fun to kiss and roar with Penn State?
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0: Quick birthdays, if you've got one, let me know. Brewster's Real Ice Cream every day 11 to 9. Made a big batch on Saturday. They ran out of peanut butter fudge again and made some more Crisp and Show peanut butter fudge, my dad's original recipe. And boy, I'll tell you, that hits the spot. Proceeds benefit the kids of Central PA at Janet Wise Children's Hospital. Colton Wade, Shunk, yes, Howard's neighbor, he's 19. And B. Remick, big birthday in Trout Run. They're in the running for the ice cream cake. If you've got a birthday, let me know at 322-KISS. We'll get it on and put him in the running and pull that winning name. Get in the drawing right before 10 from KISS 102.7.
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2: Another ticket's punched to the Little League World Series. South Czech Republic Little League from Czechia is headed back to Williamsport after winning the Europe and Africa Region tournament over the weekend. Czechia has now won the Europe and Africa Region four straight years. The Little League World Series begins in Williamsport August 19th. And LeBron James is officially a 76er. The contract signed over the weekend is a two-year deal worth $8 million. James said Friday he was pretty sure he played his last game, but after some thought, he believes he can help bring a championship back to the city of Philadelphia. The 41-year-old's entering a record 24th NBA season. Governor Shapiro declared last Friday LeBron James Day in the Commonwealth. In sports, the Phillies blew out the Yankees 11-4. The Pirates edged the Cubs 8-7. The Mets topped the Dodgers 8-3. The Crosscutters beat West Virginia 7-6. I'm Justin Pospiek.
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0: All right, here we go. Weather Authority update for Central PA. Good looking day today. Partly sunny, mix of sun and clouds. And we're saying about 87 is our high here in Williamsport today. Partly cloudy this evening. Could have some showers or a thunderstorm overnight after midnight, 66. And cloudy tomorrow, thunderstorms likely and a 90% chance of rain. Cooler, 74 tomorrow. And almost a carbon copy, 90% chance of rain again on Wednesday. And again, staying around 74 degrees in that forecast coming up for Wednesday. On the roof! Out there right now, holding steady, we're at 69 degrees. 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They're on the Crick Road. Now, well, that's how they pronounce it here. 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Lionel.

0: It is a bonus Monday Crispin show, Kiss 102, 780s to now. Going for another Penn State winner. And I will hit the touchdowns again one more time. Going for a winner every hour. New keyword coming down shortly. 69 and sunny, going to 87. Looks like rain the next 2 days.
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1: Got an update.
0: All right. Coming up, the Ultimate Penn State Prize Bonus Day. Going for another winner and a new keyword. And I will hit the touchstones at least one more time. You never know. Could do it twice, and if so, we'll take the correct caller. You got to be that correct caller. Got to know the key word to get in to win on Kiss FM. Will you stop hitting the lion?
1: I love that lion.
0: Please. Boy gets carried away with a lion. All right, you're all set. The hour brought to you by the Mountaineer Lounge. Meet me at the Mountaineer, a Southside tradition. And they're back open today, serving that great food 11 to 9. 4 to 9 on Saturday. 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Coming up tomorrow, Cecily Knobler back with some Hollywood gossip. They dropped the most watched movies on Netflix the last 4 years. And it does not look like I've seen any of these. The kids dominate. And K-pop Demon Hunters, 648.7 million views. And then that was the most by a long shot. This past year on Netflix, most watched movies. These are the most watched movies, not shows. And then Super Mario Brothers movie, 271.7 million. The Boss Baby came in third. Minions, followed by Leo Singh, Dr. Seuss, The Grinch, Leave the World Behind. I have not seen that. Shrek and Damsel. They were the top 10. And I did not see not one of the top 20 of all those movies on Netflix. Checking out the new Will Ferrell show right now. What the heck is that? Now I'm blanking on what it's against. It's a golf show. Playing a former pro golfer that is trying to make a comeback. It's pretty funny. Not bad. Not the funniest Will Ferrell of all time, but I am a fan of Will Ferrell. It's a guy that definitely cracks me up, but pretty good. That is one of the shows out there on Netflix right now. All right. Hour brought to you by the Mountaineer Lounge. Meet me at the Mountaineer, a Southside tradition.
1: What side?
0: Southside. And we're going to be back. Check it out today, opening at 11. Get out there for that great food. And meet me at the Mountaineer Lounge, a Southside tradition.
1: We got more coming.
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0: Keyword coming up next. Bonus Monday, Crispin Show. The Ultimate Penn State Prize, final couple of weeks. A go-to place this week, the Old Corner Hotel. Eats like a restaurant, drinks like a bar, where old friends meet. And they'll be back closed today on Monday, back open tomorrow, Tuesday through Saturday. Serving that great food, 4 to 10, serving the food. Of course, that bar is open later. They've got Trivial Trivia back. That's gone over well. Chase will be back 6 o'clock every Thursday. The weather's great. I think it's going to be good Thursday. They'll be doing Trivial Trivia on the outdoor patio. And the reservation suggested for that, by the way, and in the category for the week, you can check Old Corner's Facebook page. But Chase and Trivial Trivia is big. Check it out every Thursday at 6 at the Old Corner. And they've got some of the best food in all of Central PA. You've heard me talk about it. I think the best filet in town with bacon balsamic reduction over mashed. It's good as it gets. Grilled bone-in pork chop. They've got the blackened grouper back for summer. At least it's been a special. Really good. But check out great salmon. The signature dish, the penne pasta with lobster, is as good as it gets. They've had that for years. You've got to check that out. Or grab my new favorite, the blackened mahi-mahi tacos. They've got the great Old Corner burger, great cheeseburger. They've got the tacos, great salad, great Brussels sprouts as an appetizer. Eats like a restaurant, drinks like a bar. Happy hour after work. Every day starts at 4. Get out there. They're closed Monday. Back open tomorrow at 4. Make it. the old corner. Got an update. Right now, Steve Winwood, Kiss 102.7.

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1: We're getting ready for Penn State.
0: All right, guys, we've got a new keyword. 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
1: Whoa, we're ready.
0: I am fired up for the season. New keyword is Lions. 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And I will enter at kiss1027fm.com. 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Get in as often as you can. And by the way, if I hit the touchdowns, you got to know the keyword is Lions.

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1: 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Partly sunny. Mix of sun and clouds. Pretty good looking day on a Monday, 87. Partly cloudy early tonight. Overnight could be maybe some showers, even a thunderstorm could pop up, 66. And a good chance tomorrow we're going to get it, 90% chance of rain Tuesday. Cloudy, thunderstorms likely, 74 the high. And almost a carbon copy, 90% chance of rain again Wednesday. On the road! Out there right now, 70 degrees. 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
1: 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Can you believe it's almost August? What the heck is going on? Right now, here's Michael.

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Got an update? 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
1: They're in from Muncie Valley. We're in the Michelob Ultra Studio, the official beer Crispin show. 95 calories, 26 carbs. 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Whoa, they're in the Bud Light studio over there, getting ready for Penn State. The Ultimate Penn State Prize Contest Bonus Monday, and we'll bonus you later on this week. I think Thursday we'll do it again. All right, you're getting excited. I will hit the touchstones at least one more time. That is coming up. That is for sure. Phones are lit up. No, I didn't do that to get people. Don't answer that. Kiss FM, good morning.
2: This is Sandy Weiss. What number am I?
1: Keyword lying. Don't do it.
2: Keyword lying.
1: I'm not.
2: I can't believe I'm not doing Sandy.
1: I'm not doing the contest.
2: What are you talking about? I need to win Penn State. Oh my God! I have the Winnebago, and if the Winnebago is a rockin', don't come a knockin', Gary Crispin.
1: I know.
2: Oh my God! I've lured a lot of men into that Winnebago at a Penn State game. We get them all boozed up.
1: You get them all boozed up. Sandy, just be patient. And you'll give it. I did not hit it yet, and it will be this hour or next. So good luck to you.
2: Keyword lying.
1: All right.
2: Don't want me to win. You're back and causing trouble already. Oh, my God.
1: Oh, come on, please.
2: I'm hoping you're going to have a live broadcast coming up soon.
1: We've got a couple.
2: That's the only reason I show up. When he plays that drops to
1: I know.
2: Game, that, oh, my God. I got a little damp. I'll be honest with you. My ex-husband Bob, I got it. I've had a tough time with men.
1: You've had a very tough time with men. You're four times married. What about your ex-husband Bob? You really are bitter about Bob, aren't you? Huh?
2: Bob told me, Sandy, I want you to have this bracelet. It belonged to my grandmother.
1: And?
2: And I said, Bob, why does it say do not resuscitate? I've lost a tremendous amount of weight.
1: All right,
2: I've had a very tough time. Gary,
1: I know.
2: If my body was a car, I'd trade it in for a newer model.
1: I bet.
2: Every time I cough or sneeze, my radiator leaks and my exhaust backfires.
1: I bet it does.
2: I've lost a tremendous amount of
1: weight. I gotta go.
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0: Whoa! Hey, guys, here we go. The Ultimate Penn State Prize Contest. And I've got a new winning name.
1: There it is.
0: You're all ready to go. All right, latest qualifier, bonus Monday. And latest qualifier is Kurt Evans from Winfield. And Kurt, you made it. Kurt Evans, Winfield, PA. You're in, you're qualified. And Kurt, you're now a step away for the grand finale get-together. Couple of weeks out, somebody's going to win the season tickets for two to every Penn State home game. The Ultimate Tailgate Party, the Purdue game this year, two winners. And Tony's Deli and Fresh Meats, 508 Washington Boulevard, Williamsport. They'll be catering that. Great food. We'll get you hooked up with everything for that game. And, of course, Rick Mahunsky Goldsmith. Somebody's going to win a $1,700 paw print pendant. Yeah, not a bad deal.
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0: From Rick Mahunsky Goldsmith, the home of the official Penn State jewelry. 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Going to be a fun time. All right, Kurt Evans, Winfield, you are in. On a bonus day, we're going to go for another winner coming up. And I'm going to mail you a gift card for that great pizza. Bill Town's Best, Williamsport's Best Pizza with Scott and the gang. Same great recipe since 1960. Yeah, 1701 Memorial Avenue, Williamsport. Every day open at 4, right behind Bowman Field at Park Pizza. All right, we've got another winner coming up. New keyword and a good chance we may be hitting those touchdowns.
2: Happy birthday.
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0: By the way, I made a big batch of peanut butter fudge. The Crispin Show peanut butter fudge sundaes are back and selling like crazy. They ran out Friday. I made more on Saturday. I made 9 or 10 buckets of the peanut butter fudge. By the way, flavors of the month of July, sea salt caramel and chocolate blackout cake. If you like chocolate, you've got to try it. That's a new flavor at Brewster's, 11 to 9 every day. Colton Wade of Shunk, he's a neighbor of Howard, is 19. B. Remick of Trout Run having a big birthday. And Myla Rose Harrington, yesterday was 13, a teenager in Hughesville. They're in the running for the ice cream cake. We'll pull a winning name in an hour. And if you've got a birthday you want to add, let me know at 322-KISS. We'll get them on and put them in that drawing to win the ice cream cake of the day at Brewster's East 3rd Loyal Sock every day, 11 to 9.
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0: Whoa! 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Partly sunny, mix of sun and clouds, and a high of 87. Partly cloudy tonight, early, maybe some showers or thundershowers later. Low tonight, 66. Cloudy tomorrow, looks like rain tomorrow, 90% chance. Thunderstorms likely 74. Carbon copy on Wednesday. On the roof, 71 degrees. 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
1: I'm getting ready.
0: All right, you've got a new key word. They've got the blue band out back.
1: They practice here every Monday.
0: They don't want a big crowd out there. Just leave them alone. They're out here at Elm Park.
1: They're in the softball field.
0: All right. We've got the blue band live right behind us. And the new key word is blue. That would make sense. Get in to win the Ultimate Bench Day Prize Bonus Monday. 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Good chance you may hear them come down. If so, you've got to be the correct caller at 322-KISS or 877-322-5477. New key word is blue. 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
1: Well, they've been together a while.
0: Yeah, they have. 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
1: All right, guys, weather authority update for Central PA brought to you by Fred, Marie, and the gang at Franco's. Billtown's best since 1984. They'll be back open this week, Wednesday through Saturday, with that amazing food and the best hospitality. Between serving the great food 4 to 10, and I'll give you details about reservations, that must-needed reservation at Franco's. Weather update, partly sunny. We're saying 87, the high, mix of sun and clouds. Partly cloudy early tonight, then a shower, or even a thunder shower could pop up late overnight, 66. Cloudy, thunderstorms likely tomorrow, 74, 90% chance of rain in that forecast for tomorrow. And it looks like almost a carbon copy again Wednesday. 74 the high. And it looks like, again, looks like about 90% chance of rain Wednesday. 74 out there right now. 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By all means, grab that reservation. Give them a call anytime after 3. You can start that today. 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But I'm telling you, it is the coveted reservation at Franco's Wednesday through Saturday, 4 to 10. And by the way, as Fred will tell you, take some of Franco's home, their classic sauce. And you can do that today at Wegmans, Giant, and Tebbs Farm Market. 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Billtown's best. You gotta make it Franco's.
0: I got an update.
1: And then

0: Whoa! Hey, there they are, your Rhythmics. Kiss 102.7, 80s to now, Crispin Show. Your buddy checked in. All right, guys, new key word is blue for the Ultimate Penn State Prize. Final 2 weeks to get in. And we're doing our next Penn State takeover at Wire Rope Williamsport Federal Credit Union, Riverside Drive, Southside. And it's coming up this Wednesday. I'll get 10 people qualified at Wire Rope Wednesday between 4 and 6. Got to stop on in. 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You got a call coming in, pal. You knew Howard would be checking in this morning. Howard is on the line on the show from the beginning.
1: Hello, Chris.
0: Yeah, Howard.
1: Hello, Rhonda boy. Hey. Howard Smith setting up here, taking it easy, Chris. Why we's up taking it easy, Chris?
0: I know.
1: I'm sitting here taking it easy in Chuck, Pennsylvania. Where the hell you been?
0: Every time
1: I turn around, I call down there, and your buddy Troy tells me that you're out of the country.
0: I was out of the
1: country. You're out of the country again, some like Paris or somewhere like that.
0: Paris, hey, France, yeah.
1: You're back to reality, because we're sitting here in Chuck, Pennsylvania.
0: I know.
1: The most famous resort town in all of central PA. And
0: I know.
1: Chris,
0: yeah.
1: I got to be honest with you. I got a strange story.
0: Now what happened?
1: A trucker's wife comes up here to Shunk and sees three parrots for sale.
0: Okay.
1: And we got a pet store in Shunk. You probably know that. Some of it, we do sell some livestock out of there, but we got snakes. Hell, we had a giraffe last summer.
0: A giraffe.
1: Chris, trucker's wife sees three parrots for sale.
0: Yep.
1: One is 170, the other 150, and the other's $10.
0: $10.
1: And
0: $10.
1: She asked why the parrot, the last parrot, was so doggone cheap.
0: Yeah.
1: And the pet store owner said, well, it used to live in one of those massage parlors in Mentorsville. You know what I mean, Chris?
0: Don't,
1: you heard about it on television.
0: I did.
1: You heard it on the radio. You know what I mean, Chris?
0: I heard about
1: it. The pet store owner said it used to live in one of them massage parlors down in Mentorsville.
0: Come on, they don't want to hear
1: so
0: that.
1: So the gal for $10 laughed and bought the parrot.
0: Bought the parrot.
1: She gets it home. The parrot says, wow, a new massage parlor, and the woman just laughed.
0: Wow.
1: When her two daughters come home, the parent says, dang, two new gals, and they all laugh. Chris.
0: Yeah.
1: When her husband came in, walked in the door, the parent said, hi, Joe. You found your new spot. Chris.
0: Yeah.
1: Divorce proceedings have already started,
0: I
1: Chris.
0: Bet.
1: That's a big story in Shunk. All over a $10 parrot from one of them massage parlors down in Mentorsville. I'll get back to you, Chris. Good to have you back.
0: Thanks, Howard.

0: Hey guys, go-to place today, this hour, brought to you by Tony's Deli and Fresh Meats, 508 Washington Boulevard in Williamsport. And by the way,
1: yes, sir,
0: they're going to be catering the ultimate tailgate party, hooking us up with some great food. That'll be the Purdue game on Halloween from Tony's Deli. 9 to 5, Monday through Friday. By all means, get in there. I know I got to get in and stock up. 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
1: Get in there today.
0: Tony's Deli, Billtown's best since 1973. They're open now, 9 to 5 on the Boulevard.
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0: We are Penn State. 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And season tickets for two to every Penn State home game. And how about Nittany Lion Paw Print Jewelry? An amazing $1,700 pendant from Rick Mahunsky at our grand finale party. Caller 50.

0: Penn State prize? We are Penn State Nittany Lion football. All right, let's go to the line. Caller 50, you made it in, and who's this?
1: Hi, this is Jill.
0: Jill?
1: Yes.
0: All right, you made it. Congratulations. Make it official. Now, what's that key word?
1: The keyword is blue.
0: Blue is correct. You're a step away from season tickets to every Penn State home game. How's that sound?
1: That sounds awesome.
0: Yeah, the Ultimate Penn State Tailgate Party. Two winners for that. That'll be the Purdue game. And then on top of it, Rick Mahunsky Goldsmith Paw Print Jewelry, the only licensed jewelry maker in America, a Penn State jewelry. And we've got a $1,700 pendant that Rick will be giving away. And that sounds pretty good, too, right?
1: That sounds great.
0: You are a step away. All right, Jill, hang on. I'll give you the details. I've got a large cheese pizza from Billtown's Best Park Pizza. And I'll get that in the mail to you. You're a step away. And you're a step away for the grand finale party on Kiss 102.7, the 80s to now. Jill, hang on. What station makes it fun to kiss and win with Penn State?
1: Kiss 102.
0: You got it, girl. All right. We'll go for another winner coming up with Jana. That'll be at noon on Kiss 102.7, the 80s to now Crispin Show. All right. Before we run.

0: the 80s to now on Kiss 102.7. So how do you feel that I'm playing this song by Huntress called Golden?
1: I just can't say thank you so much for playing my song.
0: You are very welcome. Thank you for listening here. I'm trying to get you through a Monday workday.

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Kiss 102.7 playing the 80s to now. How are you doing on this last Monday in July? Helping you get through? I'm Dan Blackman. So cool that Lou Gramm came back to Foreigner for their final tour. Here's I Want to Know What Love Is.

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0: 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I say the toughest work day of the week. How are you doing? It's Dan Blackman. What do you think of our radio station?
1: I love it. I can sing along to all the songs all day long, and I don't have to change it. I love it.
0: Appreciate it. Here is Rihanna.

the 80s to now on Kiss 102.7. It seems like everyone has a bucket list. What's on yours? We'll compare notes with what people said after Blondie. She says, come on, call me.

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Oh, I bet you're hearing it also. Bro, dude, man, I'll run it down for you after Charlie Puth and see you again.

0: Central PA's Kiss 102.7. Charlie Puth, Dan Blackman, bro, dude, man, yeah, all these words. A look at the so-called bro language. You find these words, they aren't going away. In fact, they've evolved. They're now used by people of all genders. Boys and girls calling each other bros and dudes and man. Experts say these words help create a sense of familiarity and solidarity in conversations. You agree? You disagree? I see it. Yes. I'm Radio Dan Blackman. Tell me on Instagram.
1: Hey, guys, here we go. I've got a new winning name for the Ultimate Penn State Prize.
2: I got a new one.
1: They just brought it in. Another qualifier. And the new winning name is Megan Flieger. 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

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He's got his tour going. You know this is going to be on the playlist, right? Shape of You. 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

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Monday afternoon, the 80s. So now we're going to find out who's a step closer to that ultimate Penn State prize. 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Coming up.

0: Congratulations, David Reynolds of Hughesville. That's our latest Penn State Prize qualifier. David Reynolds now a step closer to being one of 25 finalists with a chance of winning either Penn State season tickets for two or an ultimate tailgate for five, the Penn State Purdue, October 31st, with food provided by Tony's Deli and Fresh Meats. 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Next Nittany Lion keyword and your chance to win is coming up today after 4 o'clock. It's the ultimate Penn State prize on Kiss FM, sponsored by Rick Mahunsky Goldsmith, featuring the Penn State Paul Print Jewelry Collection at 829 West Southern Avenue in South Williamsport.
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Yes, 1027 after 3, the 80s. So now, Bob Howard here. Hey, thanks so much for listening. All right, so what U.S. landmark was an absolute letdown for you when you visited? 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

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You got the 80s to now. Bob Hauer here. Thanks for listening this afternoon. What is the U.S. landmark that you visited that was a total letdown? Tell us about it. Use that talk back mic on the free iHeartRadio app while you're listening to Kiss. Right from the start.

0: Pink and Nate Ruth on Kiss 102.7. You got the 80s to now. Bob Hauer here with vacation season upon us. What's the U.S. landmark you visited that was just meh? You really didn't like it. Brian in Montoursville, go ahead.
1: Yeah, not going to lie. The national landmark that was a letdown was the Liberty Bell. Huh. It's not that big. You wait in the line forever, and it's not that great.
0: Okay. 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And let's see if we can get your answer on the air.
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0: Congratulations to Kathy Dowdy in Jersey Shore. Kathy Dowdy, Jersey Shore, our latest Penn State Prize qualifier. 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Next Nittany Lion keyword in your chance to win is coming up tomorrow morning sometime after 6 on The Chrisman Show. The ultimate Penn State prize here on KISS FM is sponsored by Rick Mahunsky Goldsmith, featuring the Penn State Paul Print Jewelry Collection at 829 West Southern Avenue in South Williamsport.
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What U.S. landmark, when you visited, was a total letdown? 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

0: What national landmark was an absolute letdown when you visited it? All right, it's Kiss 1027's Feel Good Free Ride at 5. Thanks to C.H. 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Let's go to Mel in Norrie. Mel, what was the letdown?
1: The national landmark was a big letdown when I visited it. I mean, without a doubt, the Grand Canyon. I mean, whoa, big hole in the ground.
2: I mean, you look and see it, and then it's, I mean, you've seen it. I don't know. It's not that great. Okay. Great, I guess.
0: Wow.

You too on Kiss 102.7, the 80s to now. Bob Hauer here on Monday. Storms start moving in tonight through the next couple of days. Might catch up on some of this drought situation we're dealing with.

Guess what, 027? You got the 80s to now. All right, what U.S. landmark was a total letdown when you saw it in person? 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

0: What landmark was a total letdown when you saw it in person? All right, Kiss 102.7, you got the 80s to now. All right, let's go to the talk back, Mike, and let's go to Lindsay listening in Montoursville.
1: I would say maybe when we went to Hawaii, we kind of had like an idea of what Hawaii was going to look like. 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

0: George Michael, Monday evening on Kiss 102.7, the 80s to now, with Bob Howard. So colors do wonders for your mood. It's true. Painting a room in certain colors will elevate it even more. A fresh coat of paint has an impact. Here are some of the colors to go through if you want to boost your mood. Think of warm, earthy red, maybe a soothing blue or a sunny yellow. Dusty plum. Not sure about that one. Dark olive. I think that sounds kind of cool. Yellow, white, and warm white. I don't know. That sounds a little too clinical for me, like I'm stuck in a hospital.
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Still gives me chills. It's Whitney on Kiss 102.7. You got the 80s to now. Ultimate Penn State prize, a pair of season tickets to the Ultimate Tailgate for 5. Coming up tomorrow morning with the Crispin Show again.

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1: Back behind the mic, back to work. What up, Mario? Courtney Lopez here. Fired up that we get to hang with you for the next few hours. 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
2: 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So turn it up. You're on with Mario and Courtney Lopez.

0: Kiss 102.7. Mario Courtney Lopez here, wasting no time. Getting right to today's random question. What do you got, honey?
1: So for $100,000 cash, tax free, would you agree to replace your phone's ringtone with the sound of a goat screaming for the next 6 months with no way to change it or silence it?
0: Yeah, that's easy. You just got to be quick on the draw with it. Got to have it right on the hip and then boom.
2: And your phone's always in your hand.
0: It's pretty much, attached at the hip. So, and I guess that would be my alarm in the morning, right?
2: That would get it'd be everything.
1: Morning. Yeah. Oh, you wake up the whole house.
0: That's an easy lift. That's an easy. And I go, right? Or is that a beach? It sounds like a. Yeah, there you go. That was good. That was good.
1: I'll do it for you.
3: More Mario Lopez coming up.
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0: 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Olive Oil, Courtney Lopez. Music rolls on in a sec. But first, Cordo's going to break down a few of the new things hitting TV and streaming.
1: Furious on Hulu. It's a new crime drama from New Girl creator Liz Merriweather. Emmy Rossum stars as FBI agent Alice Black, who becomes obsessed with hunting a calculating female serial killer, played by Lola Pettigrew. The first three episodes drop with new ones weekly.
0: I've never heard of a female serial killer.
1: Yeah.
0: Female murderers, but not female serial killers.
2: There's one in that show, Killing Eve, with Sandra Oh. Yeah. But that's the only, that's a fictional thing.
0: That's scripted.
1: The one that Charlize Theron played.
0: Oh, yeah, that's right. You're right. Very good. Monster. That's right. That's literally like the only one. Eileen Hornos.
1: That's right.
0: That was her name.
2: By the way, I found a goat noise. That's an actual goat.
0: That's an actual goat.
2: Yeah, sometimes they say yeah when they make noises. It's very strange.
0: Wow. So we were doing
2: That's going to be your ringtone.
1: Was I doing a sheep?
0: Yes.
1: The Ridge. It's on Acorn TV. Psychological thriller starring Lauren Lyle as Scottish doctor Mia Beaton. She travels to New Zealand for her estranged sister's wedding, only to discover her sister is dead.
0: Oh.
1: And soon gets pulled into a web of small town secrets and lies.
2: Of course.
1: Jay Ryan also stars.
0: Well, she won't be going to the wedding.
1: The sister?
0: She won't have one.
1: Well, because she's dead. And Hannibal, season 1-3, it's on Netflix. Brian Fuller's critically acclaimed psychological thriller returns in full. All three seasons are available to stream today.

0: KS 1027, the 80s to now. All right, at On With Mario Lopez on Instagram, at On With Mario on Facebook and X. Just a few of the many ways to get a note to us. Mario and Courtney Lopez here. We love hearing from you. A little more music, and we're going to dig into our mentions to see what you've sent our way.
1: In the meantime, you got a song you want to hear? Just let us know and hang on. We're back to see what's on your mind next.

0: Kiss 1027. You're on Mario Courtney Lopez. Time to dig into our mentions, see what's on your mind. We love hearing from you. Questions, comments, whatever you got. What'd you find, honey?
1: Okay, I know you're excited about the recent announcement that humans could theoretically live up to 156 years. But how do you think Cordo feels about it? I can't believe people are.
0: So, I posted on my IG stories. I always like to do fun headlines that I can't believe was a real headline. I've been seeing it in Time Magazine, a bunch of reputable sources, that if a person starts really taking care of themselves and starts taking the right, I don't want to say medicine, but the nutrients, what have you, GLP-1.
2: The regimen vitamins and stuff.
0: Exactly. You can live up to be 150-something. That's wild. But here's the thing. If I'm down to be like 156, but I want to be 156 and like function. I don't want to be like Yoda and just kind of chilling, looking all crazy.
2: I don't think you can do much about that.
0: Are you sure?
2: Although I've known you for 15 years, you look the same. So maybe.
0: Well, thank you.
1: But this question isn't about you.
0: Well, yeah, it is about me. They just said.
1: No, it isn't. It's about how does Cordo feel?
2: Actually, true. That was the question, technically.
0: Right. They said, I know you're excited.
2: This was some background info.
0: How do you feel? How do you feel? That's right.
1: I think it's terrible.
0: Why?
1: I've always told you I do not want to live that long.
0: That's terrible. You just want me to be
1: young. I don't want to live till I'm 156.
0: Why not? We get to see our great grandkids, everything.
1: I told you. I want to leave this earth when there are pictures of me still looking good, and that's how I'm remembered.
0: That's terrible.
1: I don't want to look like a shriveled old mess, and those are the last things that everyone thinks
0: of
1: me.
0: So you want to leave me alone, is what you're saying.
1: I will never leave you alone, because I'll haunt you.
2: Yeah, she's going to haunt you after. Right. I figured out, by the way, what you have to apparently do to live to 156, because I asked Grok if I could live to 156, and what do I do? And it said, you almost certainly cannot, at least not with current science and technology, but this theoretical model from Russia says that if all other aging processes were eliminated and only the accumulation of somatic mutations in non-dividing cells remained as a limit, median lifespan would reach that.
0: Huh. So you're saying there's a shot?
2: There's a chance.
3: More Mario Lopez coming up.
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